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All the pals from here don't stop you. I go, it's one of the big popper. I go, you know. What up with them punky? I go, they should know.

0: I don't know. 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Well, I just banged into the nail then, but he's still going. He keeps going no matter what, you know. And I'll tell you what, I'm really pleased tonight because, like, Ed, who's only just turned 19, has been sick for the past 2 days, but he's really done a really good job, hasn't he?
1: Hey?
0: Doctor told him not to do the gig, but he came and did it, all right? That's Ed.

0: Damiano Selector from Toledo, the original. Damiano, King Selassie I the first. You know that? Damiano, number one selector. So me I say, Alba Bros, he says so. Damiano Selector, you seller.
1: Yeah. Incoming thing called music from the week you're destined.